0: Jack Crabtree. I'm one of the teaching pastors at Shelter Rock Church. I'm glad to be with you today.
1: Just want to serve others. Just be kind and affectionate to them. 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

amazing news of the gospel is not that we can receive Jesus into our lives, but that he's already received us into his.

So you catch me when I fall, right? And you hear me when I call crying. And you fix me when I'm broke, right? And that's all I need to know.